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Tvoji omiljeni hitovi novog milenija. Radio Tuzla. Let's go back to the, let's go back to the, let's go back to the, let's go back to the, let's go back to the. Let's go back to the rock and see the 440. Let's go back to the rock and see the 440.

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Even when she was giving head, she says, hey babe, take a walk on the wild side. Hey honey, take a walk on the wild side. And the colored girls go do do do.

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Thought you was James Dean for a day. Then I guess you had to crash. Valium would've helped that bash. You said, hey babe, take a walk on the wild side.